strange faces, a new place, can't keep the ghosts away. Now just beyond the darkest hour, and just behind the dawn.

that I can't fix, cause I can do it in the mix. And if your man gives you trouble just to move out on a double, and you don't let it trouble your brain, cause away goes trouble down the drain. Said away goes trouble down the drain.

can wait all night. What's it gonna be, boy? Yes or no? What's it gonna be, boy? Yes or no?